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0: Classic country, some music to get you in the mood for this weekend in America's 250th birthday. There's John Wayne. It's America, Why I Love Her. Hey, when the fireworks roll around this weekend, make sure that you take in the little fireworks display wherever you may be, because studies prove that participating in such community rituals ease stress and also can make you feel closer to loved ones. And what do we love? We love hot dogs. So while you're munching on your hot dog this 4th of July, remember there's a right way and a wrong way to eat your hot dog. Always dress the dog and not the bun. Experts recommend the following order for condiment application. First, wet mustard, for example. Then chunky, that would be the relish or the onions. And then cheese, if desired. And then any spices.
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7: Willie. Weather. Pretty low rain chances through Independence Day across Appalachia. We could get a shower or a thunderstorm overnight, though. We'll be in the mid to upper 60s on our low, partly cloudy. Lots of sunshine on Wednesday. Still that slight chance of an afternoon thunderstorm. Getting hotter, too. We'll be in the low 90s. Clear Wednesday night and then sunny, hot, and humid on Thursday. We're going into the low 90s. Maybe a shower or two on Friday and Independence Day. I'm meteorologist Steve Hamilton from the Cole Chevy Body Shop Weather Center.
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Countdown is on till Independence Day. We've got four more days to go. Celebrating 250 years. Happy birthday, America. Merle Haggard now.

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The story of American liberty began in 1776. And now, 250 years later, we still stand beside her and guide her. And the American story continues.

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2: Willie. Weather. Pretty low rain chances through Independence Day across Appalachia. We could get a shower or thunderstorm overnight, though. We'll be in the mid to upper 60s on our low, partly cloudy. Lots of sunshine on Wednesday. Still that slight chance of an afternoon thunderstorm. Getting hotter, too. We'll be in the low 90s. Clear Wednesday night and then sunny, hot, and humid on Thursday. We're going into the low 90s. Maybe a shower or two on Friday and Independence Day. I'm meteorologist Steve Hamilton from the Cole Chevy Body Shop Weather Center.
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celebrating 250 years of American pride, independence, and freedom. And we're also providing the soundtrack.

0: Toby Keith's got American Soldier here on Classic Country as we got four more days now till we celebrate America's 250th birthday. So in our spotlight tonight, we've got Garth Brooks, and there's a mysterious countdown clock that has popped up on Garth Brooks' website. It says, quote, "The future is about to become history. It expires on Tuesday, July 7th at 7 a.m. Eastern. Fans think it's probably a tour or maybe an album announcement, but maybe it'll be, who knows, maybe another special edition box set." This is Classic Country.
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9: Weather. Pretty low rain chances through Independence Day across Appalachia. We could get a shower or thunderstorm overnight, though. We'll be in the mid to upper 60s on our low, partly cloudy. Lots of sunshine on Wednesday. Still that slight chance of an afternoon thunderstorm. Getting hotter, too. We'll be in the low 90s. Clear Wednesday night and then sunny, hot, and humid on Thursday. We're going into the low 90s. Maybe a shower or two on Friday and Independence Day. I'm meteorologist Steve Hamilton from the Cole Chevy Body Shop Weather Center.
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0: Apology accepted. Classic country. I'm sorry, says John Denver. Well, we're sorry to see that Alan Jackson will be done with his touring on the road. If you heard, I'm sure that this past weekend he played his final full concert, closing the curtain on one of the most iconic careers in country music. And after decades of hits like 5 o'clock Somewhere and Chattahoochee, a country legend said that goodbye to touring in front of a packed crowd of fans who came out to be a part of history. The night felt like a little less than goodbye, and actually probably more like a celebration, with Alan reflecting on his career and the songs that defined generations. This is Classic Country.
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0: Crystal Gayle's got half the way on Classic Country, so you get ready for FIFA World Cup. It's the next game for Team USA, and the men's team will take on Bosnia. 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
3: Willie. Pretty low rain chances through Independence Day across Appalachia. We could get a shower or thunderstorm overnight, though. We'll be in the mid to upper 60s on our low, partly cloudy. Lots of sunshine on Wednesday. Still that slight chance of an afternoon thunderstorm. Getting hotter, too. We'll be in the low 90s. Clear Wednesday night and then sunny, hot, and humid on Thursday. We're going into the low 90s. Maybe a shower or two on Friday and Independence Day. I'm meteorologist Steve Hamilton from the Cole Chevy Body Shop Weather Center.
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We play country's

0: called him Amos, Moses. Sit down on him, Amos. 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
2: On a warm summer's evening, on a train bound for nowhere, I met up with a gambler. We were both too tired to sleep, so we took turns of staring out the window at the darkness till boredom overtook us. And he began to speak. He said, "Son, I've made a life

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The spirit of 76 endures, and the good old U.S. of A. continues to carry that torch of freedom. Our founding fathers would be proud, don't you think? Happy 250th anniversary, America.

0: Charlie Daniels Band, America, I Believe in You, classic country. Of course, Charlie recorded a patriotic song also called My Home back in 2014 for a Macy's 4th of July special, but it was never released. That is until now. With America's 250th birthday approaching, Charlie's son helped to finally bring it out. And there's more on the way, including a Charlie Daniels hologram headlining a 4th of July show. That'll be in Kentucky. Plus, the Best of the Volunteer Jam compilation album. That'll be coming out. Look for that in August. 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
4: Willie. Weather. Pretty low rain chances through Independence Day across Appalachia. We could get a shower or a thunderstorm overnight, though. We'll be in the mid to upper 60s on our low, partly cloudy. Lots of sunshine on Wednesday. Still that slight chance of an afternoon thunderstorm. Getting hotter, too. We'll be in the low 90s. Clear Wednesday night and then sunny, hot, and humid on Thursday. We're going into the low 90s. Maybe a shower or two on Friday and Independence Day. I'm meteorologist Steve Hamilton from the Cole Chevy Body Shop Weather Center.
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0: 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All the legends live on right here in this big city. That is Merle Haggard. Thanks so much for joining us as we head into the month of July.
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The story of American liberty began in 1776. And now, 250 years later, we still stand beside her and guide her. And the American story continues.

0: That's Black Hawk and Days of America coming up. Let's talk about three things for sure that happens to women that you have to worry about. But one, I think I was shocked at how young this actually starts taking place. And we're going to hear from Hank Jr.
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6: Willie. Weather. Pretty low rain chances through Independence Day across Appalachia. We could get a shower or thunderstorm overnight, though. We'll be in the mid to upper 60s on our low, partly cloudy. Lots of sunshine on Wednesday. Still that slight chance of an afternoon thunderstorm. Getting hotter, too. We'll be in the low 90s. Clear Wednesday night and then sunny, hot, and humid on Thursday. We're going into the low 90s. Maybe a shower or two on Friday and Independence Day. I'm meteorologist Steve Hamilton from the Cole Chevy Body Shop Weather Center.
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1: $5,000. That's the average amount of money people in the U.S. are now spending.

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And after all these years, I find I've just been wasting my time. 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

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And we're also providing the soundtrack

0: 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On the way, we're going to talk about why July is a good time for nature. Oh, I love July.
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4: Willie. Weather. Pretty low rain chances through Independence Day across Appalachia. We could get a shower or thunderstorm overnight, though. We'll be in the mid to upper 60s on our low, partly cloudy. Lots of sunshine on Wednesday.

0: Wednesday, still that slight chance of an afternoon thunderstorm, getting hotter too. We'll be in the low 90s. Clear Wednesday night and then sunny, hot, and humid on Thursday. We're going into the low 90s, maybe a shower or two on Friday and Independence Day. I'm meteorologist Steve Hamilton from the Cole Chevy Body Shop Weather Center.
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0: That's Americana and that's Mo Bandy. Okay, coming up, can we talk about my chickens? I am so excited, and I want to say a lot of it I owe to you for all the suggestions I got. So we're going to talk about my chickens coming up.
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6: Weather. Pretty low rain chances through Independence Day across Appalachia. We could get a shower or thunderstorm overnight, though. We'll be in the mid to upper 60s on our low, partly cloudy. Lots of sunshine on Wednesday. Still that slight chance of an afternoon thunderstorm. Getting hotter, too. We'll be in the low 90s. Clear Wednesday night and then sunny, hot, and humid on Thursday. We're going into the low 90s. Maybe a shower or two on Friday and Independence Day. I'm meteorologist Steve Hamilton from the Cole Chevy Body Shop Weather Center.
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8: Breaker 19, this here's a rubber duck. You got a copy on me, Pigpen? Come on. Yeah, 10-4, Pigpen, for sure, for sure. By golly, it's clean, clear to Flagtown. Come on. Yeah, it's a big 10-4 there, Pigpen. Yeah, we definitely got the front door, good buddy. Mercy sakes alive, looks like we got us a convoy.
9: It was the dark of the moon on the 6th of June in a Kenworth pulling logs. Cab over Pete with a reefer on and a Jimmy hauling hogs. We is heading for Bear on I-10 about a mile out of Shaky Town. I says, Pigpen, this here's a rubber duck and I'm about to put the hammer down.

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0: That's Johnny Rodriguez, and I'm Chris Daniels. Thanks for being here. Coming up, we're going to hear from Kathy Mattea.
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0: to the company store.
1: Tennessee Ernie Ford. 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Oh, I love that. Released in 1977 off his album Ramblin' Fever. This is Merle Haggard, If We're Not Back in Love by Monday.

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5: Willie. Weather. Pretty low rain chances through Independence Day across Appalachia. We could get a shower or a thunderstorm overnight, though. We'll be in the mid to upper 60s on our low, partly cloudy. Lots of sunshine on Wednesday. Still that slight chance of an afternoon thunderstorm. Getting hotter, too. We'll be in the low 90s. Clear Wednesday night and then sunny, hot, and humid on Thursday. We're going into the low 90s. Maybe a shower or two on Friday and Independence Day. I'm meteorologist Steve Hamilton from the Cole Chevy Body Shop Weather Center.
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0: 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We play country's greatest hits.

The devil bowed his head because he knew that he'd been beat. 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Johnny said, "Devil, just come on back if you ever want to try again. 'Cause I told you once, you son of a gun, I'm the best there's ever been." He played, "Fire on the mountain, run, boys, run. 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

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These songs can put your mind in a cowboy hat, sitting at the counter, having breakfast at Dorothy's Diner. Yeah, country music's got you covered. Willie at 94.5. We play country's greatest hits.

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And I kept rolling them seven and winning all them pots. 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

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You may depend on it." 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

0: 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So we're going to get into what that one thing is, because I think I figured out how to not have it on, but then I miss out. So there's a happy medium, of course, for everything.
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6: Willie. Weather. Pretty low rain chances through Independence Day across Appalachia. We could get a shower or a thunderstorm overnight, though. We'll be in the mid to upper 60s on our low, partly cloudy. Lots of sunshine on Wednesday. Still that slight chance of an afternoon thunderstorm. Getting hotter, too. We'll be in the low 90s. Clear Wednesday night and then sunny, hot, and humid on Thursday. We're going into the low 90s. Maybe a shower or two on Friday and Independence Day. I'm meteorologist Steve Hamilton from the Cole Chevy Body Shop Weather Center.
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0: That's the Statler Brothers. Do you know you are my sunshine? I'm Chris Daniels. Thank you for being here. On the way, we're going to hear from Jim Ed Brown.
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0: Good morning. Keeping our focus continual on America's 250 with 4th of July weekend coming up here, and ready to flip the calendar today because Wednesday, July 1st, first half of the year done. Let's take on the second half. Bring it on, right? Also, today would be International Chicken Wing Day. All right. Sign me up. Don't ask why. Just go for it. Got lunch taken care of. Could be breakfast. That and a cup of coffee. Breakfast of Champions for sure, with the perfect songs to go with it from Willie Nelson, George Strait, Crystal Gayle on the way too.
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1: Weather. The excessive heat is expected to continue. Some patchy fog that could be dense in some spots across the higher elevations early today. Otherwise, sunny and hot. A high this afternoon will be into the low 90s. Clear to partly cloudy overnight. Lows will drop down to near 70 overnight. Sunshine on Thursday with a high in the lower 90s. On Friday, plenty of blue sky and sunshine. Our high on Friday, low 90s. For the 4th of July, we may encounter an isolated shower or storm, upper 80s. I'm meteorologist Sally Russell from the Cole Chevy Body Shop Weather Center.
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3: Good morning. All set to hit the road here this morning? We're perfect for that. None but great songs, one after the other, all morning long. For example,

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0: 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Helped her win that first Female Vocalist of the Year award from the CMAs. Put her in the list of new traditionalist artists at that time with George Strait, Ricky Skaggs. But certainly one of the greatest songs of all time. And, oh, yeah, we have more.
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0: 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Sound of goodbye, right? Crystal Gayle with more great songs on the way. Grab one from Waylon coming right up.
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50 years ago, our founding fathers debated over, struggled with, and compromised on what would become the Declaration of Independence. They envisioned a bright, sovereign future. Despite the legitimate personal risks, they possessed a determined and firm conviction. A separation from Great Britain was inevitable and necessary for their survival. What an incredible and courageous accomplishment. Please celebrate along with us. Happy 250th anniversary, America.

0: Good morning. Continuing to keep our focus on the 4th of July weekend and ready to celebrate America. America's 250. Big year for that. And with all the trials and tribulations we have, both personally and as a country, this is still the best place in the world to live. And we just need to remind ourselves of that, right? No matter what noise is going on. And this is a perfect place to get away from some of that noise. That's what we do here. We focus on great songs, and that's it. For example, got Dolly Parton coming right up. Grab that first number one from Eddie Rabbit. More George Strait on the way. Can't have enough of that.
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7: Willie. Weather.
8: The excessive heat is expected to continue. Some patchy fog that could be dense in some spots across the higher elevations early today. Otherwise, sunny and hot. A high this afternoon will be into the low 90s. Clear to partly cloudy overnight. Lows will drop down to near 70 overnight. Sunshine on Thursday with a high in the lower 90s. On Friday, plenty of blue sky and sunshine. Our high on Friday, low 90s. For the 4th of July, we may encounter an isolated shower or storm, upper 80s. I'm meteorologist Sally Russell from the Cole Chevy Body Shop Weather Center.
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0: 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I don't need to search any further. 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

0: Dudley Brothers, 1982, fifth of their 21 number one songs. They were just getting started, about to go on a tear. And so are we, with more great songs on the way. Got a great one from Alan Jackson coming right up.
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0: Some had won just about every category there. That very first CMA award show there in 1967. Jack Green with more to come here. First number one for Ronnie Millsap coming right up.
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Good morning. You have found the right spot to get away from all the noise, right? We're your escape pod from reality. Nothing but great song. We're rolling one after the other all morning long for you.

250 years ago, our founding fathers debated over, struggled with, and compromised on what would become the Declaration of Independence. They envisioned a bright, sovereign future. Despite the legitimate personal risks, they possessed a determined and firm conviction. A separation from Great Britain was inevitable and necessary for their survival. What an incredible and courageous accomplishment. Please celebrate along with us. Happy 250th anniversary, America.

Great Britain was inevitable and necessary for their survival. What an incredible and courageous accomplishment. Please celebrate along with us. Happy 250th anniversary, America.

0: morning, keeping our focus on America's 250 today. Right, heading for 4th of July weekend, really slipping into vacation mode now here. It's getting to the 1st of July, maybe starting to take some time off now. Got up early even when you don't have to. That's what we morning people do, right? But ready to get into another day here with nothing but great songs. For example, got Kenny Rogers, Dottie West coming up. Hear from Elvis, Michael Martin Murphy on the way too.
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1: Willie. Weather. The excessive heat is expected to continue. Some patchy fog that could be dense in some spots across the higher elevations early today. Otherwise, sunny and hot. A high this afternoon will be into the low 90s. Clear to partly cloudy overnight. Lows will drop down to near 70 overnight. Sunshine on Thursday with a high in the lower 90s. On Friday, plenty of blue sky and sunshine. Our high on Friday, low 90s. For the 4th of July, we may encounter an isolated shower or storm, upper 80s. I'm meteorologist Sally Russell from the Cole Chevy Body Shop Weather Center.
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0: Phil Everly wrote that. He and his brother had a big hit there in 1960. And then 75, Leonard got a hold of it and made one of the greatest songs of all time. A bigger hit. I think the Everlys were a top 10 hit, but Linda got her number one song there in 75. That was the same year she had You're No Good. So she was on a roll, and so are we, as we bring more great songs into your life here with Don Williams, Kenny and Dottie, and a great cruising tune from Aaron Tippin coming right up too.
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0: Those were the days. Car wasn't much, but had a great radio. Aaron Tippett with Porter Come Here. Great song from Elvis coming right up.
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2: 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And we would appreciate you and look forward to you coming out to be with us for our services here at the Long Point Baptist Church in Anahault, West Virginia. Now, look with me, please, in your Bible, in the Gospel of Luke, chapter number 6. And let's begin reading in verse number 27. But I say unto you which hear, love your enemies, do good to them which hate you, bless them that curse you, and pray for them which despitefully use you. And about that time, most of us would like to say, what? Because, you see, Jesus is, in these verses, is asking men, he's asking his disciples to do something which really goes against the grain for most people. It's really against our human nature to want to love our enemies and do good to those that hate us. There's that part of every one of us that when someone hates us, we feel offended and we feel hurt, and sometimes we want to strike back. And if someone is our enemy, we want to, avoid them, certainly not

0: love them or do good things for them. But the Lord says, bless them that curse you. If someone is mean to you and says ugly things to you, then say something kind in return and show that you actually care. You know, I think if we follow the words of the Lord Jesus and we do it faithfully, over a period of time, those around us will realize that there's something different about us, that we're not behaving like most people do, and maybe we're not behaving like we used to do before we met the Lord. But He makes a difference in our lives, and when the Lord Jesus comes into our lives, the love of God comes into our heart, the same kind of love that He loved with. You know, He loved His enemies, and when He went to the cross, He loved the world, and most of the world was, you know, not too nice, but He loved men. He was able to look beyond our fault and see our need for forgiveness and salvation. And we need to be able to look beyond the faults of others and see their need for forgiveness and salvation as well. Listen to verse number 29. And unto him that smiteth thee on one cheek, offer also the other. And him that taketh away thy cloak, forbid not to take thy coat also. And so, you know, here's the teaching. Turn the other cheek. If someone mistreats you and they continue to do it, just let them do it. And they will see that you have a power, a source within you that they do not have. And they will understand that it is your knowing Christ that has enabled you to be able to do that. And so we are supposed to do good to them that hate us, bless them that curse us, and to love our very enemies. Jesus said that He wanted us to love one another as He had loved us. By this shall all men know that you are My disciples. So it's the universal identifying mark of every believer, that they have the love of God in their hearts. So do you know Him? Do you know the Lord Jesus is a love of God in your heart? If not, turn from all else and turn to Him. Call on His name. Ask Him to come into your heart and life, forgive you, give you that love of God, and save you by His grace. And He will do it, because the Bible says, whosoever shall call upon the name of the Lord shall be saved. That means you, my friend. Do it today without further delay.
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Happy birthday, America.

0: Good morning. Continuing to keep our focus on the 4th of July weekend, getting ready to celebrate America's 250, and maybe even starting today. This could be the beginning of your weekend. We appreciate you making us part of it. We're going to fill it up with great songs this morning, one after the other, all morning long, with Johnny Cash, Merle Haggard, got Dan Seals coming right up, too.
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10: Willie. Weather.
11: The excessive heat is expected to continue. Some patchy fog that could be dense in some spots across the higher elevations early today. Otherwise, sunny and hot. A high this afternoon will be into the low 90s. Clear to partly cloudy overnight. Lows will drop down to near 70 overnight. Sunshine on Thursday with a high in the lower 90s. On Friday, plenty of blue sky and sunshine. Our high on Friday, low 90s. For the 4th of July, we may encounter an isolated shower or storm, upper 80s. I'm meteorologist Sally Russell from the Cole Chevy Body Shop Weather Center.
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0: Good morning. Thank you so much for making us part of your Wednesday morning with...

great songs on the way from Johnny Cash, Merle Haggard, George Strait on the way, too. Just filling up your morning with nothing but great stories and great emotion. For example...

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0: 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And Seals Are Right There, one of the greatest songs of all time, and oh yeah, we have more.
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0: George Strait, another one of those Dean Dillon number one songs here in 1986. I believe that was the eighth of his 60 number ones, and more great songs on the way. Gatlin Brothers coming right up.
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3: Willie. Weather. Excessive heat and humidity expected to continue with blazing sunshine. We'll end up with high temperatures today into the lower 90s. Clear to partly cloudy tonight. Overnight low dropping down close to 70. Sun-filled skies, a high in the lower 90s on Thursday. Friday, we end the week with sunny skies. A high temperature on Friday in the low 90s. For the 4th of July, we will see showers, the chance of a few storms. Temperatures not quite as hot in the upper 80s. I'm meteorologist Sally Russell from the Cole Chevy Body Shop Weather Center.
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5: 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At work, at play. 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

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Our banjos get along just fine. 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

0: 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That is Waylon Jennings. It doesn't matter if you're a man or a woman. Get outside. 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
8: 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Unless otherwise noted, certain additional rules may apply to all contests, and rules are subject to change. Occasionally, record companies, who are identified on specific promotions for which prizes are awarded, supply promotional items given away. You must be at least 18 years of age unless otherwise specified. One winner per household per 30 days, and winners have no more than 2 weeks to claim their prize unless otherwise specified. Proper identification is required to claim prizes. Winners are responsible for gratuities related to certain prize packages and any and all applicable state, local, and federal taxes incurred by accepting prizes. By accepting prizes, winner agrees that their recorded voice or image and name may be used for promotional purposes, not as an endorsement of a product or business to complete the promotion. Some prizes and tickets are given away complimentary and shall not be exchanged or sold. Good luck, and thanks for listening.
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Just keep doing what you do. She's only one more hurt away, boy, from walking out on you. But if you want to keep her, one thing you better know. 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

0: The Last Fallen Hero with the Charlie Daniels Band. 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
9: Willie. Weather. Excessive heat and humidity expected to continue with blazing sunshine. We'll end up with high temperatures today into the lower 90s. Clear to partly cloudy tonight. Overnight low dropping down close to 70. Sun-filled skies, a high in the lower 90s on Thursday. Friday, we end the week with sunny skies. A high temperature on Friday in the low 90s. For the 4th of July, we will see showers, the chance of a few storms. Temperatures not quite as hot in the upper 80s. I'm meteorologist Sally Russell from the Cole Chevy Body Shop Weather Center.
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0: 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Hank Jr.'s got a tear in his beer.

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8: Willie. Weather. Excessive heat and humidity expected to continue with blazing sunshine. We'll end up with high temperatures today into the lower 90s. Clear to partly cloudy tonight. Overnight low dropping down close to 70. Sun-filled skies, a high in the lower 90s on Thursday. Friday, we end the week with sunny skies. A high temperature on Friday in the low 90s. For the 4th of July, we will see showers, the chance of a few storms. Temperatures not quite as hot in the upper 80s. I'm meteorologist Sally Russell from the Cole Chevy Body Shop Weather Center.
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0: Well, do you know in Cincinnati, Ohio, there is a family amusement park, and it's only open 4 days a year. I'll tell you more about that coming up here shortly.

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0: Well, yeah, we want to have a good old time. Head over to Strickler's Grove. 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Now, this is a family-owned amusement park. It's only open 4 days a year. And because of America's birthday, they thought, hey, let's get back and let anybody come in that wants to this Saturday. So that's pretty cool. There's lots of amusement park rides and a huge, roller coaster.
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0: is Garth Brooks. You know, he did not show up at Alan Jackson's concert finale to say goodbye. Makes you say,
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0: but all the music we're switching up for you, still grabbing them from the good old days. That is Mike Green, Walk on Faith. Turning it over now to Ed Bruce, and you're the best break this old heart has ever had.
1: Oh, there were others, and some were friends, and some were merely lovers.

shining sea. The spirit of 76 endures, and the good old U.S. of A. continues to carry that torch of freedom. Our founding fathers would be proud, don't you think? Happy 250th anniversary, America.

0: And sunny for the rest of today. Overnight, a few clouds, a little bit of fog. We'll drop into the low 70s, and then more heat coming up on Thursday. Looks like low 90s, lots of sunshine, sunny, and about 90 for the afternoon high on Friday. Independence Day, no big changes. We'll stay sunny and hot, 90. I'm meteorologist Steve Hamilton from the Cole Chevy Body Shop Weather Center.
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2: Cruising on up with the Forrester Sisters. Mama's never seen those eyes. Now, speaking of Mama and Dad taking you on vacation, what

speaking of mama and dad, taking you on vacation, what are the two things that most interfere with the enjoyment of a vacation? One is the annoyance of knowing that work is piling up on your desk, right? The other one is wanting to know that your house is

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Heck, we play music you can even finger pick along to. 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Country's greatest hits on Willie. 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

0: Dolly Parton, here you come again. Well, her Tennessean truck stop is such a success. It's only been open for about a week, but I'm hearing a lot of great reviews on it. And they're saying it's given that other truck stop with the Beaver a real run for its money.
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2: 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And some say love, it's like a razor, and that it leaves your soul to bleed.

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Willie at 94.

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And now, 250 years later, we still stand beside her and guide her. And the American story continues.

0: American Dream. That is a Nitty Gritty Dirt Band. I'm just digging in all this music we're playing for the holiday, aren't you? Not digging the hot temps across the Midwest. Dangerously hot in parts of the U.S. How do you beat the heat? 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
8: Willie. Weather. Things look pretty good through Independence Day. High pressure is still in place over the Mid-Atlantic, and that's covering our area. Upper 80s to about 90, and sunny for the rest of today. Overnight, a few clouds, a little bit of fog. We'll drop into the low 70s, and then more heat coming up on Thursday. Looks like low 90s, lots of sunshine, sunny, and about 90 for the afternoon high on Friday. Independence Day

0: No big changes. We'll stay sunny and hot, 90. I'm meteorologist Steve Hamilton from the Cole Chevy Body Shop Weather Center.
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Peace and rain is just a way to say prosperity, and buffalo chip is all it means to me. 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

0: Ashley Blake, I'm going to cruise on out of here. 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

The story of American liberty began in 1776. And now, 250 years later, we still stand beside her and guide her. And the American story continues.

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5: Willie. Weather. Is it pretty good through Independence Day? High pressure is still in place over the Mid-Atlantic, and that's covering our area. Upper 80s to about 90, and sunny for the rest of today. Overnight, a few clouds, a little bit of fog. We'll drop into the low 70s, and then more heat coming up on Thursday. Looks like low 90s, lots of sunshine, sunny, and about 90 for the afternoon high on Friday. Independence Day, no big changes. We'll stay sunny and hot, 90. I'm meteorologist Steve Hamilton from the Cole Chevy Body Shop Weather Center.
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The spirit of 76 endures, and the good old US of A continues to carry that torch of freedom. Our founding fathers would be proud, don't you think? Happy 250th anniversary, America.

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3: Willie. Weather. Things look pretty good through Independence Day. High pressure is still in place over the Mid-Atlantic, and that's covering our area. Upper 80s to about 90, and sunny for the rest of today. Overnight, a few clouds, a little bit of fog. We'll drop into the low 70s, and then more heat coming up on Thursday. Looks like low 90s, lots of sunshine, sunny, and about 90 for the afternoon high on Friday. Independence Day, no big changes. We'll stay sunny and hot, 90. I'm meteorologist Steve Hamilton from the Cole Chevy Body Shop Weather Center.
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5: 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Let's get it rolling right here. And a good one from Randy Travis.

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0: Nice to have you tuned in on this Wednesday, the 1st of July. I'm Dave Sanders. You've got the right radio station for the best music in the country, from Steve Wariner to George Jones.
1: Well, you tell me how she was when you once knew her, how she played her games with many, many men. And you tell me that you don't think I'd be with her if I could

Now the good old U.S. of A turns 250 this year. We're celebrating a proud past and a promising future. Join us, won't you? Happy birthday, America.

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1: You're ready for the 4th of July weekend. 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And buckle up. We're going to head out on the road with those big wheels in the moonlight. Dan Seals on the way.
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7: Willie. It was like mostly fair across Appalachia through the holiday weekend. Clear for the overnight hours, upper 60s and low 70s. Another hot one on Thursday. Lots of sunshine, low 90s. It'll be clear Thursday night, and then we do have a slim chance of an afternoon shower or thunderstorm on Friday. Some sunshine, though, and we're going up to about 90. Sunny and hot for Independence Day. We're expecting low 90s, maybe a few showers on Sunday. I'm meteorologist Steve Hamilton from the Cole Chevy Body Shop Weather Center.
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And we're also providing the soundtrack.

0: Oakridge Boys, American Made, getting you ready for the 4th of July weekend coming up. And you can celebrate your independence by winning the Powerball tonight. $375 million up for grabs, and that's a chunk of change. But the Mega Million coming up on Friday night? Yeah, how about this? Over a half a billion, $542 million for the Mega Millions.
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9: Willie. Weather. It was mostly fair across Appalachia through the holiday weekend. Clear for the overnight hours, upper 60s and low 70s. Another hot one on Thursday. Lots of sunshine, low 90s. It'll be clear Thursday night, and then we do have a slim chance of an afternoon shower or thunderstorm on Friday. Some sunshine, though, and we're going up to about 90. Sunny and hot for Independence Day. We're expecting low 90s, maybe a few showers on Sunday. I'm meteorologist Steve Hamilton from the Cole Chevy Body Shop Weather Center.
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0: Yeah, Donna Fargo, a little zippity-doo-dah-day, rooting for U.S. Tonight with the World Cup. Looking forward to that. All right, meanwhile, more music on the way, too, as we celebrate July 1st with some country sunshine.
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0: Ooh, yeah. Do a little boot scooting on this Wednesday, and ready for music, are you? How about a little vacation? Head down to Mexico with Johnny Rodriguez right after this.
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250 years ago, regarding the Declaration of Independence, Founding Father John Adams wrote, "Sink or swim, live or die, survive or perish.

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5: Willie. Weather. Here's a mostly fair across Appalachia through the holiday weekend. Clear for the overnight hours, upper 60s and low 70s. Another hot one on Thursday. Lots of sunshine, low 90s. It'll be clear Thursday night, and then we do have a slim chance of an afternoon shower or thunderstorm on Friday. Some sunshine, though, and we're going up to about 90. Sunny and hot for Independence Day. We're expecting low 90s, maybe a few showers on Sunday. I'm meteorologist Steve Hamilton from the Cole Chevy Body Shop Weather Center.
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0: Country music is powerful stuff. These songs can put your mind in a cowboy hat, sitting at the counter, having breakfast at Dorothy's Diner. Yeah, country music's got you covered. Country's greatest hits on Willie.
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0: All right, fiddling around on this Wednesday. And Gene Watson. All right, don't go too far away. We got some more music on the way. Buckle up. We're going to hit the road with Dave Dudley after this.
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0: County Pride on this Wednesday. 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Glenn Campbell, Southern Nights on the way. 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